0: Lagu lepas geram.
1: Are you ready? You think you can tell us what to do? You think you can tell us what to wear? 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

0: 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Music Express.
1: When you do your best, you can, I don't tell you. 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You, me, and anybody else. So they always tell you.

0: 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This is Quincy from KL City.
1: Ini Baru KL.
2: RNRKL. Tak tidur malam, malam masih muda.